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3: My girl just caught me.
4: You made her catch you?
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4: Man.
3: I don't know what to do.
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3: Oh.

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1: 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But wait a minute, isn't this...
0: Yeah, yes it is.
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0: Well, baby, I went down and got it for you.

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1: 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Okay? Spread good vibes. 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Well, the world.

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1: Let's
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2: I leave, brush my teeth with a bottle of Jack. 'Cause when I leave for the night, I ain't coming.